0: my lips. B-I-B-E-N-N-G, you got high hopes and I got friends with me. Ava, turn me up to the max. Must see the baddest girls out this century. I wanna know you hear me from the back. Ava Max, featuring Via.
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0: 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I got something I wanna talk about, talk about.
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Hours.

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B-I-B-E-N-N-G, you got high hopes and I got friends with me. Ava, turn me up to the max. Must be the best girls out this century. I wanna know you hear me from the back. Ava Max, featuring Via. Ain't no

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In the Stars, Circuit and Andrew Watt Remix. 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Hours.

0: confused that things are getting hectic in my brain. What has happened? Could this be a big misunderstanding? It is. The heartbroken man is showbiz. It's alive, so your bosses don't be misled, cause the newsman said,
1: James Brown.

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A musical masterpiece released at ease. And I would get much respect from MCs. Around the way, plus I heard him say, this is fly. He's a cool type of guy, he's dope. And I'm so bad.

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Dancing Without You. Bruno Borloni featuring Solo Di Medina.